0: And that's where they are. You can catch all the latest blockbuster movies on the big screen. You could do that with family, with friends. Yeah, have a nice, a comfortable and fun environment. Hey, there's something special also for students and all the Copa. Copa Sean! Yes, indeed. Well. You're a student, you're a copper, or a core member? Well. With just 6,000 Naira, Nile Cinema says, hey, come have fun. With just 6,000 Naira, it's a special combo. And that would give you a movie ticket, popcorn, and a drink too. Just imagine that. All you need to do is just show them your valid ID that authenticates that you are a student or you are a core member. All right? Thank you very much.
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0: Speaking of games, alright, about time for round 2, or is it 3 now, on Brainiac? Oh, look at the time, 7:27, so let's see who's calling now. This one doing doo-doo-doo-doo-doo. Hello, bright shiny morning to you. Are you there?
7: I'm here.
0: All right, welcome. What's your shiny name?
7: My name is Promise.
0: It's Promise. All right, Promise, you're welcome back. Are you ready to do another try, Promise?
7: Yes, please.
0: All right, Promise. So here we go. Here are your letters. L, C, O, H, S. O. L, C, O, H, S. S and O. What's the word?
7: The word is school.
0: The word is school, and that's correct. Oh, wow, Promise. Promise got angry and said, it's time. I will show you, Agent Echo, and you did. Well done, Promise. Well done. That's how Brainiacs do. Thank you. Thanks. Have a bright and shiny day.
7: Let's go on another question.
0: Well, there are lots of people calling, okay? I just wanted to be sure that Debbie was able to... Was it Debbie? No, awesome. Just wanted awesome to prove something, and she did. All right, don't worry. There are a number of calls, so we need to get through all of them, all right? Let's not be greedy. Who's calling? Brian, shiny morning. Oh, no, I think I lost that one. You can try again. The numbers are 0904-956-5728. That's if you're calling on WhatsApp. If you're calling the regular lines, it's easy. 0908-437-0000. I've got some messages I haven't read. Hey, WhatsApp peeps, I think it's now time for me to send you yours. WhatsApp peeps, you ready? Before I read your messages, before I give you your WhatsApp question, so some of you already sent some text in. So let's...

0: of calls and just keep jamming. Are you there, Brian Shiny Morning? Hello, are you there?
1: Yeah, Brian Shiny Morning.
0: Brian Shiny Morning, welcome. What's your shiny name?
1: My name is Glory.
0: Glory, welcome, Glory. Glory. All right, Glory, are you ready to jumpstart your brain?
1: Yes, let's play.
0: Yes, let's play. All right, this is a six-letter word. Here are the letters. L-A-V-R-E-T. Again, L-A-V-R-E-T. What's the word?
1: Please cut the letter again.
0: The letters are L... A V R E and T. L A V.
1: Please repeat the letters. I didn't get it.
0: L.
1: V L A B.
0: V V V V for vehicle. A.
1: Okay.
0: Glory Brothers, Glory's brother wants the phone too. Oh no. And he has eventually pushed her out of the phone. Alright, I did say I was gonna read the messages. I know. So let's do those messages first and then I'd give a question for WhatsApp. Happy says sports. Sport is correct. Shauna, sports, that's correct. Who else? Vivian says sports, that's correct. Blessing. Oh, you just told me you woke up. All right, cool. Vivian, all right, so your time. Good. All right, now, WhatsApp Peach, you ready? Here is your word. Even though it's scrambled, the letters are scrambled, you figure out what is the word. And the letters are... Where are you? I found it just now. All right, found it. The letters are A-C-T-I-B... R L E E another E O N. I know it's a long word. That's why you're on WhatsApp. Figure it out. Again, the letters are A C T I B R L E another E, a third E, O, and N. Finally, one more time. WhatsApp peeps, you know the word? Send a text on WhatsApp. The number, the letters again are A, C, T, I, B, R, L, triple E. That's E, E, E, O, and N. You know the answer? Let me know on WhatsApp. Hello, Brian Shiny Morning.
1: Hello, Brian Shiny Morning.
0: Brian Shiny Morning, welcome, welcome. Are you ready to jumpstart your brain?
1: Yes, let's play.
0: Let's play. All right, this is a five-letter word. Here it comes. H, no, no, no. T, E, P, A, and H. Again, T, E, R, not P, rather R, A, and H. Did you get it?
1: Please repeat. No, no, no.
0: T, T, E, E, R, A, H. What is the word?
2: What is the word?

0: It's a five-letter word. And it is inside of you and every other human.
1: Oh.
0: That's the clue. Say that again.
1: Hats.
0: Heart is the right answer. Wow, wow. I think I gave it away when I said it's inside every one of us. Well, well done. Is that Flourish?
2: Bright and shiny morning.
0: Well done, Flourish. Oh, now for Faithful. Faithful, are you ready?
2: Yes.
0: All right, this is a five. No, it's a six-letter word. Six-letter word. Here they are. N-A-L-I-M-A. What's the word?
2: I'm still thinking.
0: That's the idea. Let your brain do the work.

0: Mighty Way, what's up, peeps? Hope you're ready for my answer. Hope you've given me the answers. Keep those answers coming in. 0904956578. Faithful, have you got my word now?
1: Manelli.
0: Manelli? That's not an English word now, is it? No, it's not. You're close, though. You're close, but you're not quite there. Try again. You started with M. Use another letter to start it.

0: Namali.
1: Namali? Oh, Namali. That's what you said earlier. Namali is not the word. All right, I'm going to give you a clue. The clue is let A be the start. Let A be the first letter in the word and figure that out. What do you think it would give you? Oh, wow. Debbie has my WhatsApp
0: animal.
1: Question. Say that again.
0: Animal.
1: Animal is correct.
0: Yay.
1: Whoa. She figured it out. Well done, Faithful. Well done. That's good.